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0: Mr. Juggler bap in them case with the bass in your face and all them weird idiots.
1: All of them I do, all of them I try, who them can't survive, call me blessed by the most high. 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
0: yeah, why?

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But when I woke up, I took a look around myself, and I was surrounded by 50 million strong.

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I better cut this off, don't wanna fuck it up. 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I better cut this off, don't wanna fuck up the place.

day. It's raining all the time. 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

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And when we act, we create our own universe. Why do we study?

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1: I wake and stir a little, it comes and goes, these men for precious metal, they're slitting frozen. Oh Lord, what's your location? I need you close. I fear, I dread, will we ever feel again? I gaze upon a skyline that's soaked in red. I'm stretched, searching for something no one see yet. Lies, wait for the sunrise, sing bare to days, but I fear, I dread, will we ever feel again? I need your inner beauty, your worth, your soul, your eyes like Berlin winters, so cold, alone. I gaze and try to reach you, but our marks won't slip away. Yes, I fear, I dread, will we ever feel again? So I walk, I tread, stumble through the fog and rain. My mind's adrift, but somehow we just rise again. Have faith, believe, it's so hard these days. Yes, I fear, I dread, will we ever feel again? And I hold you close, I hold you close. We start below, we stand alone, I hold you close. No matter what, just keep me near, it's all we got, just have no fear, yes I fear, I dread, will we ever feel again? I fear, I dread, will we ever feel again? I fear, I dread, will we ever feel again?
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0: Garfunkel is?
1: Sure. It's Cartoon Cat. 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
0: No, that's Garfield. This is Garfunkel.
1: Oh, Garfunkel. 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
0: No, he's a singer. Simon and Garfunkel.
1: Oh, right. Oh, the chipmunks.
0: No, not the chipmunks. Bridge Over Troubled Water, Mrs. Robinson.
1: What are you talking about?
0: Their songs. Feeling Groovy.
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0: Yeah, I guess so.
1: Cartoon hippies.
0: 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This is normal punk.

Yes, Earth was destroyed again, blown to bits, fucked into oblivion.